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1: No way. So exciting. Hi, this is Marissa from Upland, and I just won $1,000. Oh my goodness, there's just extra money in my pocket right now. How can I not be happy? I'm going to treat myself, honestly. It's been a while, so I'm going to splurge. I'm so excited, so happy. Thank you so much for the cash.
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1: Hell yeah! You restored my faith in contest. Hi, this is Rudy from Pacoma, and I just won $1,000 in cash. I feel great, and I don't know. I'm going to have some fun with it and be responsible. A little half and half. Thank you so much for that cash. I'm really happy that I won.
0: Gana $1,000 cuatro veces al día at 8:30 a.m., 1:30, 3:30, and 5:30 p.m.
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1: 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La Nueva, the new Cali. It's awesome, man. I think it's a great concept. The music is good. You know, it's different than the other stations that always play the same song, You get different music, but it's all good vibe music. 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Thank you so much.
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1: Oh my God, I knew it. Oh my God, thank you. Hey, this is Teresa from Long Beach, and I just won, look, $1,000. Oh, what am I going to do with the money? I'm going to pay off my plug. I really, really, really appreciate that, Cash. And thank you so, so much.
0: Gana $1,000 cuatro veces al día at 8:30 a.m., 1:30, 3:30, and 5:30 p.m.
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1: Sounds good. That's great. Thank you so much. Can't believe it. Thank you for the $1,000 from Los Angeles. Pay the bills, you know? Pay the bills. This is Brian. Thank you guys so much.
0: Gana $1,000 cuatro veces al día, de lunes a viernes, at 8:30 a.m., 1:30, 3:30, and 5:30 p.m.

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mí me parece chistoso que hay ciertas cosas that I just cannot remember for the life of me. Cali 93.9, pero luego salen unas canciones, tal como quizá esta de Lía. Y sabe la parte de Timberland, and I could sing that word, that song, word for word. Como yo no sé, it just happens. And I know I'm not the only one. I love this song, by the way. It came out in 1998. What were you doing back then?

Yo no sé si aún todavía existe QC's en Montebello Quiet Canyon, pero I used to go to the clubs and the concerts there. Y de hecho, I got to see Lisa at QC's. 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Just know I had a really good time. Somos Cali 93.9. 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

The very first time that Madonna se presentó con esta canción, Like a Virgin, was in 1984 MTV Video Music Awards. Fíjate eso. And ella se quería presentar with a live tiger. Un tigre on stage. Le dijeron absolutely not. Instead, she got on top of a 70-foot cake, wedding cake. She tore her tacón, ended up rolling around on the floor, and now it's the iconic song and dance.

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2: 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Yeah, right, picture that with a Kodak. 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
0: Oye, Chris, ¿y qué vas a hacer con el dinero? $1,000. 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
1: Yes, I was. Yeah, baby. Yeah. My name's Tibor Apokovina. I just won $1,000. Oh, we're going to Maui, baby. It's going to help for a couple dinners or something. I'm so happy I won, baby. Yeah, we won.
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